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1: Wij luisteren ook naar
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0: 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And this is what I like. 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
1: The story about behind New Man comes from kind of my own life and my story. 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My mom got remarried to my stepdad at the time. And through their relationship, there was a lot of brokenness. It was very physically and verbally abusive to my mom and throughout everyone in the house. I remember there would be times I would be in my living room and my stepdad would want to talk to me for days. I never felt good enough. I remember walking home and just continued to walk, and I just didn't want to go into my own home. But I've come to realize that the only thing that can make you new and the only thing that you can find true acceptance is in Christ. And through that, we are made new and we are made whole. And through this song, that message will be declared, that there's redemption, that God has made every person new if you are in Him. And through this, my relationship with my stepdad has been restored. And so the song New Man just talks about being new and being a new creation and the redemption that Christ has.

0: for the 2008 Be My Trailblazers, the Mighty Clouds of Joy. Come on.
1: I'm honored. I'm telling you, when they said, Joe, go on up there, I always tell Rance, I don't know if I want to sing with you or not. He is awesome, y'all. I don't think he gets the credit that he deserves. He is awesome. I'm telling you, I like to thank Keith like a son to me. I'm honored. I like to thank BMI, EMI Gospel. And I want you to know, every artist, every person in this room, I respect you, I love you, and it's an honor to be in your company.
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a God who is able to do exceeding abundantly above all we can ask or think. 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
1: 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Father, I'm active for drugs and I've got a debate doing again. Oct and fro bakalati again living a masra. And know that Libby one PC Libby and I got Jesus Christus. While Libby D Moso and a masa Jesus Christus. 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